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1: Eski.
2: Ladies and gentlemen. 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Please put your hands together.
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0: 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So sexy it hurts. And I'm too sexy for Milan. Too sexy for Milan. New York and Japan.
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It used to be, to be, to be. But even though it's true, it's not what I ask. No matter what I do, it's only the good part that comes back to me.

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The best electronic music from around the world. 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

and my friends when we're going to the club. Uh-huh. We get up in there every Saturday night.